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1: 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come on, come on, come on, come on, come on, come on, come on, come on, come on, come on, come on, come on, come on, come on, come on, come on, come on, come on, come on, come on, come on, come on, come on, come on, come on, come on, come on, come on, come on, come on, come on, come on, come on, come on, come on, come on, come on, come

Letting parts of him remain a mystery. What if Jesus is just smiling? When I think down here I must know everything.

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2: Lockdown. A mass evacuation along Australia's southeastern coast.
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Oh, I've tried to be the judge when you were looking for a child.